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6: Guys, kita tuh sebenarnya tuh bisa. Ada buku, ada orang tua, ada guru. Why would you use AI for something that you can just ask the teacher for?
0: Okay. Okay. Mungkin melengseng in English. Apa ini? Melengseng in English ini agak...
4: What is melengseng in English ya?
0: Gak nyangka belajar bahasa Inggris bisa seseru ini. English Corner Pro 2 setiap hari Kamis jam 16 sampai 17 waktu Indonesia Barat. 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

1, 2, 3, 4. Hands in your body, I'm grabbing your ass. Enjoying the moment, cause life moved too fast. I'm looking forward, ignoring the past. These are the times that we'll laugh looking back. I'm getting lucky like coins.

0: come this far just to come this far and not be happy.
1: Okay.
0: Remember that.
1: You didn't come this far just to come this far.
0: Yep. I saw it on the internet.

Yes, teman Pro 2 masih di Jaga Malam bareng sama aku Rama GMZ. Kita terus pulang bareng teman Pro 2 di Jaga Malam. Abis kabar gaspol tetap aku temenin di Jaga Malam. 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Let's go. 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
2: Morning will be more lively with a cup of coffee and interesting topics. Whether you're getting ready for campus, heading to work, or maybe still enjoying your morning coffee, we're so happy you're here with us on 105.5.